0: 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He's been serving Bay Area community since 2003, and he can help you with your portfolio, whether it is 401k, retirement planning, whether you want you're retiring now or for the future, all kinds of financial planning. You can reach out to him directly. You can go to nrawealth.com or call him directly at 408-373-5570, 408-373-5570. Hi, Ladiji, welcome back to Virijallu.
1: Thank you for having me, Clayton Bhai. How are you?
0: I'm doing great, Ladiji. How are you doing?
1: I'm doing very well. Thank you very much.
0: So, Ladiji, one thing people, obviously, when it comes to financial planning, one is how do I save money? Other thing is how do I multiply my money? And stocks is one area where people invest and they always want to make money on the stocks. But is there a way to defer taxes on appreciation or the money you make on the stocks, Ladiji?
1: Yeah, so, you know, the good thing is if you look at the stock market and you look at our community as a whole, I think we might be at a record wealth in the stock market as of right now. So many people have made so much money in these companies, whether it's your ESPPs, RSUs, or you have your brokerage accounts. So if you have a highly appreciated stock, for example, let's say you purchased it for $100,000. Right now, it's at $1 million. So you have $900,000 of gain. So if you sell your stock today and you have a long-term capital gain and you're in the highest tax bracket, you are at around 38% state and federal taxes on a long-term capital gains. Cool. Yeah, so there's a way. There's actually two ways you can defer taxes. The first is you can do a exchange fund. You can exchange your stock in a fund, and that fund will invest in S&P 500 type of companies, and your money is stuck for 7 years, and after 7 years, you can take it out. They'll give you a basket of different companies, and you can keep or sell. You pay taxes at that time when you sell. Okay. Second is there's another strategy called, it's a deferred sales trust. You sell your stock within that trust. There's no taxes when you sell it. You can reinvest the money in anything you want within that trust, and you do not pay taxes. You only pay taxes on the money that you're taking out of the trust each year as a payment. So if you put in $1 million and you tell me that, hey, I need $50,000 each year only, the $50,000 that you're taking, you will pay some taxes on that. You will have some of your basis that's coming back with that $50,000, you'll have a long-term capital gain within the $50,000, and you also have ordinary income, which means that the money, the growth in the portfolio, you're also taking that out. So there's a phenomenal strategy that you can use to defer your taxes. So once something happens to both husband and wife, your kids can take over the same trust. They do not pay taxes until they take the money out, guys. So I think if you are fortunate enough to be in a situation where you have huge long-term capital gains or ordinary income in stock market, whether it's publicly traded company or it's privately held, give me a call. I can explain you more. I think it's a great opportunity.
0: No, thank you so much, Ladiji. You always tell us a lot of things. Again, we think we know a lot of topics, but a lot of the strategies are when you hear from the experts. So once again, for all the listeners, again, as Ladiji mentioned, if you have capital gains on the stocks and if you want to defer your gains on it, there are multiple ways to do it. Again, it all depends on how you want to do it. Take advice from the expert who's done it, and he's got $400 million under management. Talk about the trust from the company. To reach Ladiji directly, 408-373-5570, 408-373-5570. And Ladiji, while you're here, I want to bring this topic again and again. Because you've told me about this both offline and when we talk on it as well, structured notes. It is something that you call it, people should be aware of, people should take advantage of. and it's not something that you can get from the market. It only happens with a handful of people like you who create this. Time, what is a structured note and why do you think people should consider structured notes for their investment?
1: You know, if you want a downside protection on a particular stock, let's say Micron, for example. Micron, you purchase it today, your biggest risk is what if it goes down? So you can buy Micron and have a 60% downside protection. But if the stock goes up, you will participate up to 50, 60, 70, 80% also within that stock. So guys, I personally think it's one of the most phenomenal ways to invest in the stock market with a downside protection. If you want income, we're generating between 15 to 18% income within structured notes. So if you're listening to this, you have money sitting around, and if you are getting scared of the market, you want to diversify your portfolio, give me a call. I can definitely help you. Every note is designed by me. There's 22 banks all across the world. I'm licensed to do business with all of them. So we give them the money. They do a call and put option strategy on a particular stock, and then we get a rate of return.
0: And once again, Ladiji himself designs the structured notes. There are multiple different structured notes and the companies of interest. Again, reach out to him. And I bring this topic again and again, because again, I personally also came to know about it very, very late. And I see a lot of benefit in it. Again, for all the listeners, again, if you have money to invest, know more about it, want to know more and then invest, again, reach out to Ladiji. If you want to just know more information, reach out to Ladiji. And like he mentioned, if you made capital gains on your stocks, and if you want to know ways to defer the taxes, again, reach out to Ladiji. He takes pleasure in helping the community. And of course, if you want to take much further help from him in terms of your financial management, portfolio management, that's what he specializes in. That's the reason he has $400 million under management. Talk about the trust from the community, and he's been serving the community since 2003. Once again, to reach Ladiji directly, it's 408-373-5570, 408-373-5570. And remember, another key phrase is an independent fiduciary certified financial planner. That means he doesn't make money through the companies and the products they sell. He makes the money and the clients make the money, which is your benefit is what he thrives for. In certified independent fiduciary certified financial planner, Ladi Juti from NRI Wealth Management. To reach him directly, once again, 408-373-5570, 408-373-5570. That's his direct cell phone number. He's very, very responsive. Call or text him at 408-373-5570. Ladiji, anything else you want to add? I want to keep it open today. So any other topic, anything else you want to share today?
1: You know, guys, again, we are sitting on a lot of wealth. If you feel like that you have made enough money to retire and you're in your 50s, I want you to really think about it, because market can go down. AI is not dead, everybody knows that, but there's going to be a lot of volatility on the way up. So there can be a lot of challenges, but you know, my clients who have, let's say, $4-5 million plus, right, and they're in their 50, they're ready to retire. At least have a mindset that you want to diversify within other asset classes where you're not taking full risk in the market. I think now's the opportunity. You know, everybody likes to complain, like, you know, when market fell in 2001, right, people say, oh my God, if I can even go back to that era again, I would have retired at that time. And it took almost, I think, 13 years for the NASDAQ to go back to its high. So guys, internet is still pretty strong. You know, internet grew almost 45% a year from, I think, from 2000 till now. So AI is going to do the same thing also, but who knows which company is going to survive, which company is going to go up or go down. But if you have enough, please start diversifying. It's a request.
0: And once again, reach out to the expert. He's the expert. He's helped a lot of people. And reach out to him. This my number to call or text is 408-373-5570. 408-373-5570. 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And this segment is called NRI Wealth. Comes top of the hour every Friday. Do not miss it. But most importantly, call him and take advantage of the consultation with him. 408-373-5570. 7870. Thank you so much, Ladi ji, for coming on air. Always enlightening. I'll talk to you again next week.
1: Thank you very much. Take care.
0: Thank you. Thank you. Once again, it was Ladi ji, 408-373-5570 is the direct number. Once again, happy Friday. Andariki kuda. Nenu mi host Kalyan Kattamuri. And mana show continue chese mundu. Once again, దసరా దివాళి ధమాకా ఏంటి మీకు అలసట ఉండదా? ఇప్పుడే ఒకటి ఈవెంట్ ఏంటి అనుకుంటారు? ఎస్ అండి, బ్యాక్ టు బ్యాక్ ఈవెంట్స్, ఎస్పెషల్లీ ఈ సీజన్ ఒక్కటి నుంచి మొదలైందంటే మనకి డిసెంబర్ వరకు దసరా దివాళి 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Ravan Dahan happens Madhigira Uttunari only at Dasara Diwali Dhamaka. 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But every year, like we always say, we don't AIA team. That's what I love about this team, is we don't like to sit down and say, oh, that event went well. The first thing that our team talks is, what can we do more? What can we do extra this year? And we are very, very happy to announce that this year, of course, Hanuman Ansh Nadustan Mottam Anichota, Hanuman Ansh Ava Nadustan Anichotla. So last year we had, if you remember, a big Durga Murti idol. And this time we're going to have a big Hanuman idol. Yes, at Dasara Diwali Dhamaka, we're going to have big Hanuman idol. And we're going to have 108 chantings of Hanuman Chalisa throughout the day. So it'll different points of the day. And the beauty is you can come join any of these chantings any of the time. So 108 chantings of Hanuman Chalisa. We'll have a big Hanuman idol at Dasara Diwali Dhamaka. It's going to be great attraction. On the top of it, you have something very special, and we're going to announce at the right time. So give us about a week's time, we'll be making a special announcement, another angle for this Hanuman at DDD. So that's an extra special thing that we're doing. And of course, there'll be outdoor stage, indoor stage, lots of raffles and prizes, and lots of our sponsors give away a lot of raffle gifts. All of that will happen. And this time we're also doing a very unique treasure hunt game show. It's called Maha Khoj, and you don't have to do anything. For all the folks who come there, it's going to be a group treasure hunt, and you're going to have lots of fun. We're going to give away lots of prizes in hundreds. You heard it right, we're going to give away hundreds of prizes for that one. It's called Maha Khoj. Think of it like a grand treasure hunt. So again, all of that will be at DDD. What you need to remember is the date, October 17th, location, Alameda County Fairgrounds in Pleasanton, time 12 noon to 11 p.m. And the most important, October 17th, location, Alameda County Fairgrounds in Pleasanton, time 12 noon to 11 p.m. And the most important .events. 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And Sanjeev ji, every year he does this annual wealth summit. 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

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Enjoy some beautiful songs. Today, we are taking a small break because of a couple of very important events to attend for our AIA organizations. So Vijayji and I are taking a little break today, but we've lined up a beautiful songs for you. Enjoy this beautiful song. 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Haiga paatalu enjoy chestu undandi. Madhya madhyalo vachina kabarlu cheptu untanu. 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

0: 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I am flying solo today. That means, though you may not need me, I don't blame you, I need you. So definitely I brought you a fun show, a fun musical game show. And hopefully you have equal fun as much as I have playing this show with you. And again, I hope to get your phone calls, your participation, and of course, a lot of prizes to win. And I'll announce the lucky winners at the end of the second hour. You could win yourself a pair of movie tickets to playing at Cine Lounge in Fremont. The Cine Hub in the Bay Area with recliner seating, desi condiments with an amazing movie-going experience. Or you could win yourself a restaurant coupon from our restaurant sponsors. Or you could win yourself an Amazon gift card. All you have to do is, you know, our show's mantra, participation, participation and participation. That's all it counts. Participation is all that counts. Your answer being right or wrong doesn't really matter. Never mattered, never will. So freely participate, and again I'll announce the lucky winners towards the end of the show. Vintuna Virijallu Srotalandariki kuda ivala show lo mana Bali listeners andariki andubadlo undetattuga oka Hindi musical game show conduct chestunnanu. So meeru kuda participate cheyandi, gelchukunduku bold anni bahumathulu and lucky winners ni towards the end of the show announce chestanu. Ma studio number 510-573-2562, 510-573-2562. And as I mentioned, I'm going to keep the show today in English to cater to all the listeners of Bali 92.3 FM, including our beloved, lovely Virijallu listeners as well. So all you have to do is, again, it's a musical game show. Participate in the show, and our studio number is 510-573-2562. And this first hour of Virijallu is brought to you by You Smile Dental.
1: 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Orthodontic consultation

from the golden era all the way till the current era. And yes, I do call the 50s, 60s, 70s, that definitely is the golden era without a question. So anyway, again, we'll be featuring, of course, I won't be able to feature everybody today. So please don't blame me if one of your favorite singers doesn't get featured today. I'm not being biased here. I'm just picking random clips. I'm trying to rotate between the old and new. So once again, today's theme is Hindi female playback singers. I'm going to play some beautiful songs, and it's going to be one singer at a time, one song at a time. And once that singer is featured, we will move on to the next singer. So I can guarantee you, if you feature a singer, we will not be featuring any more song from that singer. So you can definitely keep that singer out while guessing the remaining song. So once again, today is going to be all Hindi songs, and today is going to be popular playback singers, female, in Hindi cinema. And I'm going to play multiple songs. Again, all you have to do is guess those songs. Let's reminisce all those singers and all those beautiful songs, and let's celebrate the songs that they've given us. Again, these songs are in random order, some old, some new. I'll be playing at random, and these are all very, very popular songs. So please don't tell me this clip was easy or this clip was very easy. Again, the whole idea is, of course, there are so many songs from each singer. First of all, it's difficult to pick one song. And when I pick one song, you know for sure that's going to be a very popular song. So that will be the theme of the day. Popular female playback singers in Hindi cinema. That's the theme of today's Virijallu show. Again, I'll be playing songs. Guess the song, guess the singer. And that's how we're going to move on in the 2 hours. And our studio number, 510-573-2562. 510-573-2562. That's our studio number, 510-573-2562. And I'm going to start this program with this beautiful song. Once again, what song is this? More importantly, which singer is this? 510-573-2562. Here's the clip.

510-573-2562. Once again, today's theme, popular Hindi movie female playback singers. And I'm going to play different singers during the 2 hours. And we are kicking the show off with this very popular song. Once again, what song is this? Which singer is this? This is the first question of the show. 510-573-2562. 510-573-2562. Here's the clip one more time.

0: 510-573-2562. Once again, what song is this and which singer are we talking about? 510-573-2562 is our studio number. 510-573-2562 is our studio number. And before we take your phone calls, once again, our next event from Team AIA and Bali 92.3 FM is literally 20-ish days away. It's the biggest in North America. And before I announce more details about it, we have a lot of callers calling in. I'll be taking the calls once again. If you know what that song is, if you recognize who that singer is, this is the perfect time to call. We'll be taking the calls right now. 510-573-2562. Hi, hello, namaste. Who's this?
1: Hello.
0: Hi.
1: Yeah, hi. My name is Priya. I'm calling from Saratoga.
0: Hi, Priya. How are you doing?
1: I'm doing well. So the song is Dammarudam and the singer is Asha Bhosle.
0: Dammarudam and Asha Bhosle. Okay, I'll take your answer. And Priya, we're going to feature multiple popular female playback singers in the 2 hours today. And if you're driving or if you reach your destination, continue to listen in. And if you know the answers for the next questions, feel free to answer us, Priya.
1: Sure, sir.
0: And again, I hope you heard about the biggest Dashara Diwali in entire North America. That's on October 17th with fireworks, Ravan Dahan, Alameda County Fairgrounds in Pleasanton. Priya, please join us. Yeah, thank you.
1: Yes, thank you.
0: Thank you. Thank you so much. 510-573-2562 is our studio number. 510-573-2562. Hi, hello, namaste, who's this? Hello?
2: Yes.
0: Hi, what's your name, sir?
2: Aspiri.

0: I'm sorry, can you come again? Your voice is going in and out.
1: Asti.
0: Asti, okay. Asti, what is your answer?
1: This is Apna Desh, Duniya Mein.
0: Duniya Mein, Apna Desh. Okay. I'll take your answer. And which city are you calling from?
1: Saratoga.
0: Okay, awesome. Thank you so much, sir. Thank you. 510-573-2562. 510-573-2562. Let me take the next call. Hi, hello, namaste. Welcome to Biri Jallu. Who's this? Hello, you're on air. Hello. Okay, I think we are not able to hear you. Please call us back. 510-573-2562. So I got two different answers for this question already. Let's see what the other callers say. 510-573-2562. Hi, namaste. Welcome to Biri Jallu.
2: Hello.
0: Hi, namaste. Who's this?
2: This is Sandhya here.
0: Sandhya, where are you calling from, Sandhya?
2: I'm calling from San Ramon.
0: San Ramon. Sandhya, what is your answer?
2: It's Dammaro Dam by Asha Bhosle.
0: Dammaro Dam by Asha Bhosle. Okay, I'll take your answer. And Sandhya, you said San Ramon, so I have to ask this question. We recently did, literally a week away, Ganpati Bappa Moriya in San Ramon at Bishop Ranch. Did you happen to come to our event by any chance?
2: I just missed it.
0: But did you hear it? Did you hear about the event from your friends who've been there?
2: Yeah, they said it was pretty awesome. We have been to many of your events and we always have a very good time.
0: Thank you, Sandhya.
2: Yeah, we just missed this event.
0: No problem. Again, it happens, and we ourselves have so many events, right? So I don't blame you. Thank you for coming to a lot of our events. And Sandhya, the biggest event in North America is coming on October 17th. Dashara Diwali Dhamaka at the Alameda County Fairgrounds in Pleasanton. Fireworks, Ravan Dahan, Radh Yatra, Disco Dandiya, and all of that. And this year, Sandhya, we are very, very happy to say we're going to have a huge Hanuman idol. And throughout the day, wow, we're going to have Hanuman Chalisa chanting 108 times. So it doesn't matter when you come into the event. Please visit our big Hanuman idol and you can be part of the Hanuman chanting. And we're going to also give away some special Hanuman gifts to select few people at the location as well. So new editions. But that's on October 17th at the Alameda County Fairgrounds, Sandhya. So come join us as well.
2: Definitely. We will definitely be there.
0: Thank you so much. Thank you. 510-573-2562. Okay, the call got dropped. Okay, I'm going to give away the answer because like I said, we have so many singers to feature. And I want to quickly move through as many singers as we can. Again, the whole idea is as much as I want to have a fun game show, let's also try to recollect or enjoy as many singers as possible. So yes, most of our callers got that right. That is indeed Asha Bhosle, and that was the song Dam Maro Dam.

Okay, we've started off with Asha Bhosle ji, and let's move on to the next singer. Once again, for those of you who just joined, today we are featuring popular female playback singers in Hindi cinema, and I'll try to play as many as I can today. And I'm going to play the next clip. Once again, listen to the clip, identify this beautiful song, and identify who is the singer. 510-573-2562 is the studio number. 510-573-2562. Once again, some songs could be duets as well, but today we are featuring the female singer. So the key thing is for you to identify who the female singer is in this particular song. So here's the second clip. Again, guess this song, guess this singer. 510-573-2562. Here's the clip.

I almost played the song. In fact, I played the song. 510-573-2562. 510-573-2562. Here's the clip one more time.

510-573-2562. Once again, we are featuring popular female playback singers in Hindi cinema. Again, listen to this clip, guess this song, and more importantly, guess who the singer is. 510-573-2562.

0: 510-573-2562. Before I take your phone calls, the biggest India Property Expo is going to happen in the Bay Area in the first week of October. Gruha Pravesh brought to you by My Square Feet. 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
0: Yes, October 3rd and 4th, Santa Clara Convention Center lo Gruha Pravesh, the biggest India Property Expo, brought to you by My Square Feet, especially Hyderabad, Secunderabad lo vastunna very, very popular properties anni kuda, including Neopolis, and they're going to feature all the top builders from Hyderabad and Secunderabad. 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And I just played a clip, and again, the board is full. What is the song? Who is the singer? We are featuring popular female playback singers in Hindi cinema. 510-573-2562. Hi, hello, namaste. Who's this?
3: Hi, my name is Ria.
0: Ria, where are you calling from?
3: Fremont.
0: Ria, what is your answer?
3: It's Taal Se Taal Mila and Alka Yagnik.
0: Taal Se Taal Mila and Alka Yagnik. Okay, thank you, Ria. And Ria, October 17th, DDD, you heard it right?
3: Yes.
0: It is the biggest in North America. If your friends didn't know, let them know. And it is happening in the Bay Area. Would love to see you and your family there. For all the details, aiaevents.org. Thank you, Ria.
3: Sure.
0: 510-573-2562, our studio number. Hi, namaste. Who's this?
4: Namaste. This is Sangeeta from Dublin.
0: Hi, Sangeeta. How are you doing?
4: I'm doing well. Thank you.
0: So, Sangeeta, what is your answer?
4: It's Alka Yagnik, and this is the movie Taal.
0: Alka Yagnik and Taal. Okay, I'll take your answer. And Dublin is not too far from Pleasanton. DDD on October 17th. Hope you heard it, Sangeeta.
4: Yeah, I did hear.
0: Please come join us. For details, aiaevents.org. We have more clips coming your way. If you recognize more songs, please call us, Sangeeta. Thank you so much. Thank you. 510-573-2562, our studio number. Hi, namaste. Who's this?
5: Hi.
0: Ashish, can you please turn off the radio in the background, please? Thank you.
5: Yeah.
0: Yes, Ashish. Go ahead, please.
5: Yeah. The movie is Taal. Song is Taal Se Taal Mila. And singer is Alka Yagnik.
0: Alka Yagnik and Taal. Awesome. Thank you, Ashish. Thank you so much. 510-573-2562, our studio number. Okay, next call. 510-573-2562. Hi, hello, namaste. Who's this? Hello, you're on air. Going once, going twice, going thrice. Okay. Again, a sincere request to all of you. What you hear in the cars, on radio, to the live show, there's a good 45 second to 1 minute lag. Many times people dial us and they think they want to listen to themselves on air, but there's a good 1 minute lag. So again, please turn off your radio volume completely in the cars or the app and then call us. Because sometimes you get connected to us, but you don't even know that you got connected. And we don't like hanging you guys up. So please disconnect your phone or reduce the volume completely and call us. 510-573-2562. Hi, hello, namaste. Who's this?
6: Yeah, hi, this is Payal from Sunnyvale.
0: Hi, Payal. You seem to be very excited. I like the enthusiasm in your voice. What's happening, Payal? Somebody's birthday, going to your party, you won a lottery. What is it?
6: I'm driving back home, but I really love this song because this is my favorite and I've danced with my daughter on this one.
0: Oh, fantastic. That's a beautiful memory. So I'm going to play this song. If your answer is right, and I'm pretty sure it is going to be right. What is the answer, Payal?
6: Taal song, sung by Alka Yagnik.
0: Okay.
6: But it's my favorite one.
0: Are you ready for a very tough question I'm going to ask? And I know the answer already, but are you ready for it?
6: Say it. Let's try.
0: Okay. What is your daughter's name?
6: Nikita.
0: Who is the better dancer, Payal? Payal or Nikita?
6: See,
0: I knew.
6: I dance through heart and she started dancing.
0: No. I knew the mom in you will answer even before I finished the question. I knew the answer. I know it was.
6: But she's a dancer.
0: First of all, that is not a tough question to any mom, right? She'll obviously. I know Nikita is the best dancer, Payal. I know for sure. Yeah, yeah, yes, yes. But I'm going to play this song for both of you. And Payal, which city are you calling from?
6: I'm actually driving from San Ramon to Sunnyvale right now.
0: San Ramon. Since you said San Ramon, did you by any chance attend our Ganpati Bappa Moriya that we've conducted like a week ago at Bishop Francis
6: Center? Yes, we did. And in fact, we had friends over there too. So we all had good time.
0: Okay, awesome. Thank you so much, Payal, for coming and enjoying. Really appreciate it. And the biggest event of the year from us, and this is the biggest in North America. It's called DDD, Dashara Diwali Dhamaka. It's on October 17th in Pleasanton. Did you hear about it? Have you ever come to that event?
6: Yes, yes. Absolutely.
0: Okay, fantastic. It's we have fireworks, 40 feet Ravan Dahan, the only in North America. Please come join us, Payal. That's on October 17th. For tickets and more details, AIAevents.org. Thank you.
6: Sure.
0: And since you said it's your favorite song, I'm going to play this song in 30 seconds. Listen to it, please.
6: Absolutely. Thank
0: awesome.
6: You.
0: Thank you.
6: So much.
0: Thank you. Thank you. Thank you. 510-573-2562. After that lovely call, I'm going to give away the answer. Yes, the answer is right. It is indeed Tal, Alka Yagnik, and of course Udit Narain also featured in this song. But yeah, we're going to play this song for you. Payal and Nikita, this song is specially for you.

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0: Okay, today we are featuring, if you just joined today, Virijallu's show's theme is popular female playback singers in Hindi cinema. And once we feature an artist, we can guarantee you we will not be featuring another song from that artist. So far, we've covered Asha Bhosle ji and Alka Yagnik. And I'm going to play the clip for the next artist. I don't have to talk anything about the artist. She's that popular. Listen to this song. What song is this? Which artist is this? I'm going to take your calls after a commercial break. I'm going to play the clip one time now. I'm also going to play the clip after the break if required. 510-573-2562. 510-573-2562. Here's the clip.

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3: 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I'm your host Kalyan Kattamuri and today we are featuring popular female playback singers in Hindi cinema. And before the break, I played a music bit and from the middle of the song, and I'm going to play that bit one more time and maybe give a minute or so if people guess it. But if I play this clip from the beginning of the song, I'm pretty sure all of you will very easily recognize what the song is. So here's a clip one more time. I'm going to keep it to the same clip I played before. But if it's turning out to be difficult, then I'm going to play the early part of the song. And I'm pretty sure every one of you will easily guess the song. Again, here's the clip one more time.

0: I'm going to leave it at that. I'm going to give about 30 seconds to a minute to see if people come in, dial in and recognize that song. Once again, what is this song? And more importantly, who is this singer? 510-573-2562. 510-573-2562 is our studio number. And before you take your phone calls in 30 seconds, or I play the another part of the clip as an additional clue, 30 seconds, I'll be taking your phone calls, 510-573-2562. Once again, quickly, DDD, Dashara, Diwali, Dhamaka, the biggest in North America, brought to you by Team AIA and Bali 92.3 FM. And we always try to make our events bigger and better every year. So what are we adding this element? What element are we adding this year? Of course, Hanuman Ansh suddenly became very popular across the board, which is awesome. But good thing is it also aligned with plans that we've had before. So we're having a big Hanuman Idol this time at Dashara, Diwali, Dhamaka. So do not miss our Hanuman Idol at DDD. And not just that, we'll have 108 chantings of Hanuman Chalisa on that day. And you can, and as people walking in, you can join any of those chantings that day and be part of that amazing celebration. But more importantly, there'll be Hanuman Idol, and we have some surprise gifts being planned, and the details of that will be announced in the next few days. But once again, spectacular fireworks, 40 feet Ravan Dahan, Radh Yatra, Mahamangalarti, Disco Dandiya, Ram Leela, two stages, 200 plus booths, 25 plus food booths, and lot of festivities, lot of raffle gifts, carnival rides, carnival games. It's a spectacular event, the biggest in North America. For tickets, right now, this is the best time to get tickets for the lowest prices. Go to aiaevents.org. That is aiaevents.org. I now have a gentleman who's ready to answer this question even before I give additional clues. Let me try taking the calls. If required, I'll play additional clues. 510-573-2562. Thank you so much for holding during the break. Namaste. Who's this? Hello.
1: Hi, this is Rian. Hello.
0: Hi, Ria. I think the other caller got dropped. Hi, Ria. Welcome back. What is your answer?
1: It's Teri Aur, Shreya Ghoshal.
0: Teri Aur and Shreya Ghoshal. Okay. Thank you, Ria. Let's see if your answer is right or wrong. Thank you so much, Ria.
1: Thank you.
0: Thank you. 510-573-2562. Hi, Namaste. Who's this?
2: Hi. Yeah, hi. This is Payal again.
0: Hi, Payal. What is your answer?
2: This is the song Teri Aur by Shreya Ghoshal.
0: Teri Aur by Shreya Ghoshal. Okay, and hope you heard the song we played for you, Tal.
2: Yes, I did. I absolutely enjoyed it.
0: Okay, awesome.
2: I should have recorded that little snippet for my daughter to hear that.
0: Awesome, awesome. That's fantastic. Thank you, Payal. Thank you so much.
2: Thank you.
0: Bye-bye. Thank you. 510-573-2562. Again, two callers. They said Teri Aur, Shreya Ghoshal. Let's see if more callers say the same or something different. 510-573-2562 is our studio number. Hi, Namaste. Welcome to Virijaldu. Who's this? Hello? Hello? Hello? Okay, your call got dropped. Give us a call back. 510-573-2562. And since we've got more artists to feature, as we mentioned, I want to move through as many as I can. And Ria and Payal, you got it right. That is indeed Shreya Ghoshal. And that is Sing Is King. And here's that song. Okay, this caller got dropped earlier. Let me take the call. Hi, Namaste. Who's this?
3: Hi, this is Amrita.
0: Hi, Amrita. Where are you calling from?
3: I'm calling from Dublin.
0: Dublin. Amrita, what is your answer?
3: Teri Aur by Shreya Ghoshal.
0: Teri Aur by Shreya Ghoshal. Okay, I'll take your answer, Amrita. And Amrita, you know my next question. Dublin is not too far from Pleasanton. You know what's happening on October 17th at Pleasanton, right?
3: Yes, the Diwali Dhamaka.
0: Yeah, it's DDD, the biggest in North America. We should be proud about it, Amrita. So please come join us. Tell your friends.
3: Yeah, we do always. So we will this year again.
0: Okay, since you said you come always, hope you enjoy the festivities and how we bring it all together, Amrita.
3: Yes, thank you. Have a nice day.
0: Thank you so much. Thank you, thank you, thank you. Yes, Amrita, Ria, Payal, you all got it right. It is indeed Shreya Ghoshal and the movie Sing Is King.

Okay, welcome back to Virijal. I'm your host Kalyan Kattamuri, and once again today we are featuring best female playback singers in Hindi cinema. We so far covered Asha Bhosle ji, Alka Yagnik and Shreya Ghoshal. Moving on in the series, I'm going to play a beautiful song. Again, listen to this song. Again, identify what song is this. And more importantly, today we are celebrating female singers who gave us some beautiful numbers over the years. Guess this song. More importantly, guess the female singer who was part of the song. 510-573-2562. Here's the clip.

510-573-2562. I think this is probably one of the earlier movies where they call it a musical hit, in the sense the music was such a ramp, it created such a rampage that there was a lot of people have waited for this movie. And that's all I will say, and I won't give additional clues. Once again, what song is this? And who was the female singer that featured in this song? 510-573-2562. Here's a clip one more time.

0: 510-573-2562. The board is full here. I'm not surprised because these songs are so popular. And again, they make a lot of us nostalgic who've heard these songs full here. I'm not surprised because these songs are so popular. And again, they make a lot of us nostalgic who've heard these songs.
1: This is a song from Aashiqui.
0: Dheere Dheere Se. Dheere Dheere Se. Okay, I'll take your answer, Sangeeta. Thank you so much. 510-573-2562. Hi, namaste. Who's this? Hello.
2: Hello.
0: Hi, who's this?
2: Yeah, I'm Vandana.
0: Hi, Vandana. Where are you calling from?
2: I'm calling from Fremont.
0: Fremont. Vandana, what is your answer? Yeah.
2: My answer is Dheere Dheere Se Meri Zindagi Mein Aana by Anuradha Podwal.
0: Anuradha Podwal. Okay, awesome. And Vandana, is this the first time calling or you called us before?
2: No, I have called in before too.
0: Okay, thank you. And okay, thank you. And Vandana, hope you heard about DDD.
2: Yeah, I have.
0: Yeah, please do come and please spread the word, Vandana. Thank you so much. Appreciate it.
2: Yeah.
0: Thank you. 510-573-2562, our studio number. Keep the calls coming. Hi, namaste. Who's this?
3: Hi, I'm Srinika.
0: You said Shrika?
3: Srinika.
0: Srinika. Hi, Srinika. Where are you calling from?
3: I'm calling from Sunnyvale.
0: Sunnyvale. Srinika, what is your answer?
3: My answer is Dheere Dheere Se Meri Zindagi Mein Aana.
0: Okay. And who is the female singer?
3: I think it's Anuradha Podwal.
0: Anuradha Podwal. Okay. Thank you, Srinika. Thanks for the answer. And again, please don't forget DDD, the biggest in North America, October 17th in Pleasanton. Yeah. Thank you. Thank you so much. 510-573-2562. 510-573-2562. Let me take the next call. Hi, namaste. Welcome to Virijallu. Who's this? Hello.
4: Hello.
0: Hi, who's this?
4: Oh, I'm Jyoti from Cupertino.
0: Hi, Jyoti. What is your answer?
4: It's from the movie from our times, Aashiqui. The main Aashiqui, the original one.
0: The original one. I sense an excitement in your voice, Jyoti.
4: Yeah.

0: That's the original one.
1: Yeah. Okay. Awesome.
0: So it's from Aashiqui, Dheere Dheere Se Meri Zindagi Mein Aana.
1: I know, but today's theme is featuring the female playback singers. So which singer?
0: Anuradha Podwal.
1: Anuradha Podwal. Awesome. Thank you, Jyoti. Thank you. 510-573-2562. Hi, hello, namaste. Who's this? Hello?
2: Hello.
1: Hi, who's this?
2: Hi, this is Abhijot calling from Dublin.
1: Hi, Abhijot. What is your answer?
2: My answer is, it's Anuradha Podwal and the song is Dheere Dheere Se Meri Zindagi Mein.
1: Anuradha Podwal and Dheere Dheere Se. Awesome. And Abhijot, Dublin to Pleasanton, not too far. Hope to see you on October 17th at DDD.
2: Yes, I will be there.
1: Thank you, sir. Thank you. Again, I'm not surprised at all with the kind of response this song got. That is the impact this song had back then when it was released, over the years and even today. And yes, all the listeners are right. That is indeed Anuradha Podwal and of course Kumar Shanu also featured in the song. That is Dheere Dheere Se, and as Jyoti ji mentioned, the original Aashiqui. Yes, indeed, the original Aashiqui. And let's listen to Anuradha ji's voice in this beautiful song.

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3: Welcome back to Virajallu. That was a very playful, fun first hour, and we'll have the same fun in the second hour as well. Lot more female playback singers to cover, lot more songs to cover, lot more fun to have, lot more songs to feature. So I'll be coming up with all of that in the second hour. But before we go into the commercial break, as we've announced in this year's edition of Dashara Diwali Dhamaka, the biggest in North America, we've got lot of special things that we've added. So like I said, we're going to have a big Hanuman idol. And along with Hanuman idol, we'll have 108 times chanting of Hanuman Chalisa on that day, October 17th. And along with that, we'll have 10 feet Durga idol as well at the event. And we'll have Sindur Kela that we'll do, and Danuchi Nach. Again, both of this will be in front of those Durga idol setup. So do not miss playing the Sindur Kela as well as be part of Danuchi Nach. All of that in front of the 10 feet Durga idol that we will have at Dashara Diwali Dhamaka DDD. And as we say, the biggest highlights of the event are going to be spectacular fireworks. The longest, the closest, at the safest fireworks, along with 40 feet Ravan Dahan. And again, nowhere, anywhere in North America, this is the biggest that you will see. And these are the only place where you will see fireworks and Ravan Dahan going hand in hand. Along with that, we'll have Radh Yatra, Maha Mangalarti, Disco Dandiya. We'll have Bole Tambola. We'll have Maha Coach, a beautiful, huge treasure hunt with lots of prizes. Where we're going to give away gifts in hundreds of gifts being given away for Maha Coach, our treasure hunt. Then we'll have Dhanuchi Nach and Sindur Kela in front of 10 feet Durga idol. We have Hanuman idol, 108.

0: we never thought it really work, but it really made difference and that he knows in and out of everything. Normally they say manam we might go to one bank or something, but based on our needs, Naraj garu really analyzes like where we should really approach. He really has a repository of banks to approach, or మనకి ఏం కావాలి అని ద పర్టికులర్ వే విచ్ వాస్ వెరీ
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0: 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He has like so much knowledge. That's the, you know, I think chala important.
1: Bayat ki chala upayopadutundandi aina icche salahalu chala upayopadtai.
0: Yeah, and with thanks to Virjallu and Nagaraja Garandi.
1: Yes.
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0: Thank you, Andy.
3: 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Nagaraji, how does it feel when you hear client testimonials like that, Nagaraji?
4: I think it's been already a few years, Kalyan Garu. I think it's like it just passes on, like it's just right now, and it makes me like grounded. It makes me like basically stay to the current things, right? Like, and help as much as possible to all of my clients.
3: And I think people need to know, when I record the testimonials, I just talk to them, and they, whatever they speak, it purely comes from their heart. So, you know, it comes so genuine, so from their hearts, and like you can sense that happiness. And at the end of the day, everybody dreams of buying a home in the Bay Area, and it's always a dream, Nagaraji. As you know, it's very expensive, not so easy, and you making that happen and people being that happy, yeah, I think you should be very, very proud and happy for what you're doing for so many years. And thanks for making so many Virjallu listeners very, very happy, home buyers or home sellers, and thanks for making all these transactions seamless, and thanks for continuing to be their friend even after the transaction. Thanks for not being transactional, Nagaraji.
4: Thanks for you, Kalyan Garu, and Virjallu, especially for Virjallu to spread about me, right? And for trusting them also to come and work with me, making their to be part of the journey.
3: Fantastic. So Nagaraji, now let's come back to the current state. I know you have a couple of listings you want to talk about. Yes. Let's first, why don't you first share that, and then we'll talk about the current Bay Area market.
4: Right now, I have an open house at 5880 Silhouette Court, Dublin. 5880 Silhouette Court, Dublin. 4-bed, 2-baths. And wonderful opportunity if somebody wants to buy for 1.4 million. It's listed at 1.4. It's brand new, almost 3 years old. If you look around, especially house completely upgraded, kitchen, and even the backyard, what has been upgraded. It's very close to the bartender, the stuffs also. If somebody wants to move to a Dublin for a grade school, bigger home, 2,300 square footage, right? This is the house for them, 5880 Silhouette Court in Dublin, 5880 Silhouette Court in Dublin. They can reach out to me and check on the website also. And I have a couple of more listings. One is coming up in Dublin. One more listing coming up in Santa Clara. It's going to be a fixer-upper, Kalyanji. If somebody wants to plans approved and wants to start constructing in Santa Clara, this is going to be listed for 1.5, and one more listing coming up in Evergreen, close to a 2.5 or 2.6 going to be this listing. So all this, anywhere in the Bay Area, just they need to do is just take the

0: the biggest bang for my buck. Again, how can you help if a buyer is in that frame of mind, or a seller? How can you help in the current market?
1: See, it's always about real estate, right? You need to look at the current. We don't know about the future. We don't know about the past. We know already, right? Look for your current options. What if, for example, somebody has lost a job? Somebody is moving to India, all right? For them, if they have a house, it may be a better time to sell it. But if you have another options, maybe they need to keep it, right? And for example, as a buyer, you have the plan to stay for next 5 years, 10 years in this area. So then this is the best time to buy, because all the prices are almost 3 years or 4 years lesser price what you're getting. This is one of the rarest opportunities as an investor or a buyer who was waiting for a long time to get it for a good price and then negotiate the prices, right? This is almost 10 to, depending on the cities, for example, if you want to buy in Fremont, it's almost 10% down. If you want to buy in a Dublin, it's almost 20% down. That's what we are looking around. It's a great option right now for as a buyer and for seller. Again, which again, as I said earlier, it depends on when they have bought a house. If they have bought it 10 years, 20 years back, and if they're waiting for a long time to sell and upgrade, this is the rarest opportunity where they can get a bigger houses for very, very good prices in around in a Bay Area. For that one also, the one thing, anything, it might be a real estate decisions, requirements it might be, just give me a call. Go to nagrajhomes.com. They can quickly chat from there, or they can call me at 858-880-4577. It's 858-880-4577. All the Bay Area real estate needs are powered by me. So just give me a call. That's what you need to do.
0: 858-880-4577, or just go to nagrajhomes.com for testimonial services, upcoming listings, and ways and means to contact him. And once again, like you mentioned, Dashara Diwali Dhamaka DDD just got bigger and better. Along with all the highlights we have this year, we're going to have a big Hanuman idol, 108 chantings of Hanuman Chalisa, along with the 10 feet Durga idol. We're going to have a lot of other festivities as well. Again, do not miss all of that. And for all of that and for more details, and the entire event is powered by Realtor Nagaraj Anaya. Along with 10 feet Durga idol, we're going to have Sindur Khela along with Dhanuchi Nach as well. Again, the entire event DDD is powered by Realtor Nagaraj Anaya. Nagaraj ji, thank you so much for coming on air. We'll talk to you again tomorrow.
1: Thank you so much, Kalyan ji. Talk to you soon.
0: Thank you. Once again, that was Realtor Nagaraj Anaya. For more details, go to nagarajhomes.com. Okay, welcome back to Virijallu. And again, this hour of Virijallu is brought to you by Sanjeev Gupta, CPA. And the spectacular fireworks at Dashara Diwali Dhamaka are sponsored by Sanjeev Gupta, CPA, ever since we formulated the event. And Sanjeev ji has his annual wealth summit. 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And for those of you who just joined, today's theme on Virijallu is popular female playback singers in Hindi cinema. And I think we featured Asha Bhosle ji, Alka Yagnik, Shreya Ghoshal, and I forgot who the fourth singer was, Anuradha Podwal ji. So we featured four of them in the first hour. And I've got another set of singers lined up for the second hour. Again, we're trying to showcase as many singers as we can today. So I'm going to play a song. Guess the song, but more importantly, guess the female playback singer who was part of that song. And our studio number to call, 510-573-2562, 510-573-2562. And I'll be announcing the lucky winners towards the end of the show. And some of you could win a pair of movie tickets at Cine Lounge in Fremont, the Cine Hub in the Bay Area with recliner seating, desi condiments, a completely revamped theaters. And again, desi chaats and kurkures, samosas, egg puffs, veg puffs. It's an amazing movie-going experience. You could win yourself a pair of movie tickets there. Or you could win yourself Amazon gift card or restaurant coupons. All you have to do is participate in the show. Participation is all that counts. Right or wrong doesn't really matter. And our studio number, 510-

573-2562. Okay, I'm going to start off the second hour with this beautiful humming that comes at the beginning of the song. I know it's a very popular song. I know you all will recognize the song, but the whole idea is, again, to showcase as many female playback singers that gave us so many beautiful songs. Again, guess the song. More importantly, who was the female playback singer who was part of the song? That is the whole idea. 510-573-2562. 510-573-2562. Here's a clip. What song is this? And more importantly, who was the female singer who was part of this song? 510-573-2562. Here's the clip one more time.

0: 510-573-2562 is our studio number. 510-573-2562. is our studio number, and I'll be taking your calls in 30 seconds. Please keep the calls coming. And before I take your calls, once again, the brand new introductions at Dashara Diwali Dhamaka on October 17th at the Alameda County Fairgrounds. Like I said, we will have a 10-foot Durga idol, but we're going to have Sindur Kela and Dhanuchi Nach this time around. Please come be part of it. And this time, for the first time, we're going to have a Hanuman idol, and we'll have 108 chantings of Hanuman Chalisa throughout the day. You can be part of that as well. These are brand new additions, along with spectacular fireworks, Ravan Dahan, Radh Yatra, Mahamangalarti, Disco Dandiya, Ram Leela, two stages, carnival rides, carnival games, 200 plus vendor booths, 25 plus food booths, etc., etc., and etc. Do not miss it. The biggest in North America for a reason. For tickets and more details and the best price right now, to get the tickets at the best price possible, go to aiaevents.org. And I'll be taking your phone calls now. I just played a song. What song is it? And more importantly, who was the female singer that was part of the song? Give us a call right now. 510-573-2562. Hi, hello, namaste. Who's this?
1: This is Sangeeta from Dublin.
0: Hi, Sangeeta. What is your answer?
1: So I don't know the song. It's very familiar. I like the song, but I know the singer is Alisha Chinnai.
0: Alisha Chinnai. You want me to play the clip one more time? Maybe you'll...
1: I mean, it's very familiar, but I'm not able to get on the song.
0: Let me play one last time for you, Sangeeta. Sorry, you said Sangeeta, right?
1: Yes, I'm Sangeeta.
0: Sangeeta, okay. One last time for you, Sangeeta. Here you go.

0: Does it ring a bell now?
1: No, it's very familiar, but I can't get it. Sorry.
0: Okay, you think it's Alisha Chennai? Okay,
1: Alisha Chennai.
0: Okay, I'll take your answer. Thank you, Sangeeta. Sangeeta thinks it's Alisha Chennai, but she doesn't remember the song. If you remember the song and if you think it's a different singer, give us a call. 510-573-2562. Hi, hello, namaste. Who's this?
2: Hi, this is Vandana again from
0: Simone. Yes, Vandana, what is your answer?
2: Yeah, the answer is Shilpa Rao and the song is Khuda Jaane. From
0: Shilpa Rao and Khuda Jaane. The caller before you said it's Alisha Chennai. You want to change your answer?
2: Hello?
0: The caller before you said it was Alisha Chennai. Do you want to change your answer?
2: No, I'm sticking with this one.
0: You're sticking with that one, Vandana. Okay, we'll see who is right. Thank you so much, Vandana. Okay. Thanks for calling. Thank you. 510-573-2562. We're getting different answers for this question. Let's see who'll get it right at the end. 510-573-2562. For us, it doesn't matter whether your answer is right or wrong. Keep the calls coming. 510-573-2562. Hi, hello, namaste. Who's this? Hello, welcome to Virijallu. Hello.
3: Hello.
0: Hi, what's your name?
3: Avinash.
0: Avinash, where are you calling from?
3: From Pleasanton.
0: Pleasanton. Avinash, what is your answer?
3: It is Khuda Jaane and the singer is Shilpa Rao.
0: Khuda Jaane, Shilpa Rao, and Avinash, you said Pleasanton. I'll be extremely disappointed if you say you have any other plans on October 17th, Avinash.
3: Nope, no other plans. We're coming for this event.
0: Yay, awesome, because it is in your own hometown. So, Avinash, yes, please, exactly. Please spread the word in your friend circle. That'll be a big, big help.
3: Definitely.
0: Thank you. 510-573-2562. Hi, hello, namaste. Who's this?
4: Hi, this is Sakshi.
0: Hi, Sakshi, where are you calling from?
4: I'm calling from South San Jose.
0: South San Jose. Sakshi, what is your answer?
4: I think this is Sajde Mein Yoon Hi Jhukta Hoon and the female singer is Shreya Ghoshal, if I'm not mistaken.
0: Okay, you think it's Shreya Ghoshal. Okay, you know, it's interesting. I got three different female singers. Shreya Ghoshal, Alisha Chennai and Shilpa Rao. Let's see who gets it right. If the song is right. Thank you, Sakshi.
4: It's not Alisha Chennai. I can say it's not Alisha Chennai for sure. Okay. I believe it's Shreya Ghoshal and could be Shilpa Rao if the other person's right.
0: Okay, let's see. Okay. The good thing is whether it's Shreya or Shilpa or Sakshi, the names start with S. Do you realize that?
4: That's true.
0: And you are all calling this on a Saturday. That is another S. So this is day of S's, that's I think. Super. Thank you, Sakshi. Thank you. 510-573-2562. Hi, namaste. Who's this?
5: This is Sid.
0: I'm sorry, can you come again? What's your name?
5: This is Sid from Los Gatos.
0: Oh, Sid. Hi, Sid. What is your answer?
5: I think can you repeat the question?
0: I played a clip of a song. I want you to guess what the song is. More importantly, who is the female singer?
5: I think Shilpa Rao.
0: Shilpa Rao. Okay, what is the song?
5: You answered
0: the most important, more important question. So that is what today's theme is about. I'll take your answer, Sid. Thank you so much.
5: Thank you.
0: 510-573-2562. Hi, hello, namaste. Who's this?
6: More important question. So that is what today's theme is about. I'll take your answer, Sid. Thank you so much.
0: Hello. Can you please turn off the radio in the background?
7: Yes, I did.
0: Thank you so much. What's your name?
7: This is Brajesh.
0: Brajesh, where are you calling from, Brajesh?
7: I'm from Hayward.
0: Hayward, Brajesh, what is your answer?
7: This is Shilpa Rao.
0: Shilpa Rao, okay. What song?
7: This is Khuda Jaane.
0: Khuda Jaane. And Brajesh, did you hear about our DDD?
7: What is that?
0: Okay, good. You asked me that question. DDD stands for Dashara Diwali Dhamaka. It is the biggest Diwali festival in the entire North America and entire USA. It happens in our own backyard in Pleasanton, Brajesh. It's on October 17th at the Alameda County Fairgrounds. And we're going to have fireworks, 40 feet Ravan Dahan, Radhyatra, Mahamangal Arti, Disco Dandiya. We're going to have 10 feet Durga Idol with Sindur Kela and Dhanuchi Nach. We're going to have a Hanuman Idol with 108 chantings of Hanuman. 25 plus food booths, 200 plus vendor booths, two stages, Ram Leela, carnival rides, carnival games. So it's a huge event, the biggest in the USA. Looks like you haven't been there. We've been doing it for 10 plus years now. Please come join us, Brajesh. And if you want to know more details about the event, in fact, whatever I just mentioned to you is this miniature version of what actually happens there. If you want to know all the details of it and the spectacular version of it, please go to our website, aiaevents.org. That is the website, Brijesh.
7: Yeah.
0: And our Insta handle is aia.events. If you haven't been there, please take a chance on us, on me. Come join us on October 17th. You will love it.
7: I sure will. This sounds like a lot of things happening at one place.
0: And this is the only place these things happen. Nowhere in the USA there's a fireworks and Ravan Dahan and a Diwali at that scale ever. So you can confidently, I can tell you, this is the biggest in the entire USA. Please come join us. And it's right here in Pleasanton, aiaevents.org for all the details, Brijesh.
7: Sounds awesome.
0: Thank you so much. Thank you. 510-573-2562. Hi, namaste. Who's this?
8: Hi, my name is Miral.
0: Miral, where are you calling from?
8: Fremont,
0: Miral. I'm very curious. Who do you think is the female singer, first of all?
8: It's Shilpa Rao.
0: Shilpa Rao. Somebody said Alisha Chennai. Somebody said Shreya Ghoshal. You want to change your answer?
8: No, it's Shilpa Rao and the song is Khuda Jaane. Ranbir Kapoor and Deepika.
0: Okay, yes. Miral. Thank you. I'll take your answer. And Miral, DDD, you know what it stands for, right?
8: Dashera Diwali
0: Dhamaka. Yay! Thank you, Miral. And it's on October 17th at Pleasanton. Please come join us. AIAevents.org has all the details. Yeah? Thank you.
8: Sure. Thank you so much.
0: 510-573-2562. Hi, hello, namaste. Who's this? Hello? Going once? Going twice? Hello? Okay. One last call for this question. Namaste, who's this?
9: Hi, this is Neelima from Dublin.
0: Hi, Neelima, what is your answer?
9: Khuda Jaane.
0: Neelima garu, okay. And singer evaru anukuntunnaru?
9: Shilpa Rao.
0: Okay. Neelima garu, mee inti nunchi Pleasanton atte dooram kaadu, October 17th vastunnara?
9: Yeah, and sure.
0: Tappakunda mee friends ni kuda teesukurandi. Yes. Yes, correct. Alameda County Fairgrounds andi. Thank you so much, Neelima garu. Thank you.
9: Yes, thank you.
0: Hi, hello, namaste, who's this?
10: Hello?
0: Hi, who's this?
10: This is Myra.
0: Myra, where are you calling from, Myra?
10: Sunnyvale.
0: Myra, what is your answer?
10: Shilpa Rao.
0: You said as if, is that even a question? Myra, what song is it?
10: Khuda Jaane.
0: Okay, thank you, Myra. And Myra, I hope to see you and your family and friends on October 17th at DDD.
10: Of course.
0: Thank you, Myra. Appreciate it. Thank you. Oh, wow. What a response to this song and what a perfect kickoff to the second hour. Thank you. And yes, you all got it right. Majority of you got it right. It is indeed Khuda Jaane, KK and Shilpa Rao, Ranbir Kapoor, Deepika, music by Vishal Shekhar.

Okay, I need to go to a small commercial break. And before I do that, I'm going to play the next clip. And before I play the next clip, this hour of Viri Jallu is proudly brought to you by Chat Bhavan.

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1: 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Okay, I'm going to play the next clip. Once again, listen to the song, identify the song, but more importantly, identify who the female singer was as part of that song. 510-573-2562. 510-573-2562. Here's a clip. Oh. What did I do? Vijayji was here. She would have said, you're not worthy to be a quiz master. You know, I have to conquer. You know what? I'm just going to still give it away as a question. Guess this song. Guess this female singer. 510-573-2562. Let me play. Oh my God. Let me play this song one more time. And again, guess the song, guess the singer, 510-573-2562.

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5: Welcome back to Virijallu. I'm your host, Kalyan Kattamuri, and today we are featuring female playback singers in Hindi cinema. And before the break, I did a pretty bad job of playing a clip where I almost gave away the answer. But I still want you to guess the song, guess the female singer in the song. And we have the board full. This is the perfect time to call us, 510-573-2562. Thank you so much for patiently holding during the break. Namaste, who's this?
6: Hey, this is Neelima from
5: WN
6: again.
5: Neelima, don't make fun of me, Neelima. What is the song and who is the female singer?
6: No, not at all. You played my favorite song, Pailana Shah.
5: Pailana Shah. Who is the female artist?
6: Sadhana Sargam and Udit
5: Sare. Sadhana Sargam. Okay, awesome. Thank you, Neelima. Thank you so much. 510-573-2562. Hi, namaste. Who's this?
7: This is Sid.
5: Sid, hey Sid. What's your answer?
7: I think it's the singer Sadhana Sargam.
5: Okay.
7: From the song Pailana Shah.
5: Pailana Shah.
7: And I'd like to quickly give a quick shout out to my cousins, because we're driving to their house.
5: Okay.
7: My cousins' names are Anika, Anika, Aisha,
5: okay.
7: And I have a sister named Geeta.
5: Okay, awesome. And do you want, I can play a song for your cousins if you want, in a little bit. Any song that you want to play for them?
7: Maybe, what Jhumka?
5: What Jhumka? You know what? I'm going to play this song in about, maybe around 2:50-ish, okay, before they wrap up the song. So if you're already in their home, switch on the app and you can listen to it. And I'm going to say this is from Sid to all his lovely cousins.
7: Okay.
5: Yeah? Done.
7: Okay. Thank you.
5: Thank you. Thank you. Thank you. 510-573-2562. Hi, namaste. Who's this?
8: Hi, this is Myra, now in Mountain View.
5: Okay, Myra. I like the way, I like the fact that you're traveling the Bay Area with you and we're giving you company. That's awesome. So Myra, what is your answer?
8: It's Sadhana Sargam.
5: Sadhana Sargam.
8: From
5: Pailana Shah. Awesome. Yes, yes, yes. Thank you so much, Myra. Thanks a lot. 510-573-2562. Hi, namaste. Who's this?
9: Hi, this is Aditi Sharma. I am new to the Bay Area. Me and my husband are going to meet my school friends. We're meeting them after 30 years almost.
5: Oh my God. What are the names, Aditi?
9: There's Swati and Anurag Agarwal.
5: Swati and Anurag Agarwal. Okay, awesome. And what is your husband's name, Aditi?
9: He is Vineet Sharma and I'm Aditi Sharma.
5: Vineet Sharma. Okay, awesome. Okay, looks like reunion after 30 years. Super excited.
9: Yeah.
5: Any movie or any song that comes to your mind when you reminisce those good old days?
9: I think this, the one that you just played, Pailana Shah, that was one of our school songs, I think.
5: Fantastic.
9: The
7: Yeah, so it.
5: Okay, I'm going to play this song anyway, and I'm going to dedicate it to your friendship, 30 years of friendship, Aditi.
7: Oh, thank you.
5: And which city do you live in, Aditi, if I may ask?
7: We've just moved to Santa Rosa.
5: Okay. And Aditi, I hope you heard about October 17th, DDD.
7: Yes, the DDD, yeah.
5: Yeah, it is the biggest in the entire USA. It is in the Bay Area. We are very proud. Please come join us, Aditi. You'll have a great, great day that day. And for events, for event tickets, very nominally priced, go to AIAevents.org.
7: Yes, that's Asians in America, AIA?
5: No, Association of Indo-Americans. Glad you asked that question. Okay. So AIA is a combination of 57 plus non-profits under one umbrella. So we are 57 organizations that we do our own independent events throughout the year. But we all come together as one group, one unit called AIA, stands for Association of Indo-Americans. And we do six major events throughout the year. And this is the biggest. And this is the biggest in the North America. It's called DDD, Dashara Diwali Dhamaka. And this year, every year we have fireworks. 40 feet Ravan Dahan, Radhyatra, Mahamangalarti, Disco Dandiya, Ramlil. And this year, we'll have 10 feet Durga Idol. And along with that, we'll have Sindur Kela and Dhanuchi Nach around the Durga Idol area. And this year, we're also going to have a big Hanuman Idol. And we're going to have 108 times chantings of Hanuman Chalisa. You can join us as well. We'll have carnival rides. We'll have carnival games. 25 plus food booths. 200 plus vendor booths. Two stages. It's a huge event.
7: Huge event. I was just thinking. Yes.
5: So please come with your friends, and you can easily spend hours there. And we all will be there too.
7: Yes. Thank you. Yes.
5: Awesome. Thank you. Thank you so much. Thank you. And yes, thanks for being a sport, all of you. And you didn't make fun of me. I appreciate that. And the song itself is indeed Pehla Nasha, and of course sung by Udit Narayan, but the female singer in this song is Sadhana Sargam. So let's listen to the part where Sadhana ji lends her voice.

Okay, next I'm going to feature another song. Again, this song features two best dancers. Again, he's supposedly the best Indian dancer, male, and she's always regarded as the best Indian female dancer. And when these two come together, the screen was put on fire indeed. And that is this song. Again, what song is this? And again, who is the female playback singer in this song? Give us a call, 510-573-2562, 510-573-2562. Here's the clip.

510-573-2562. I know it's a very, very short clip. That's the reason I gave you an additional clue. Once again, he's supposedly the best dancer in Indian cinema, male. And she's undoubtedly the best dancer in India, Indian cinema, female. And when these two, when these two come together for a beautiful song in this Hindi movie, of course, the song was a hit. And what song is it? More importantly, who lent the voice? Who was the female playback singer in this particular song? 510-573-2562. 510-573-2562. Here's the clip one more time.

0: 510-573-2562. Let's, the board is full. Let me take a few phone calls. Hi, hello, namaste. Who's this?
1: Hello, namaste. My name is Saurabh Kapoor.
0: Okay.
1: And the playback singer on the song is Kavita Krishnamurti, and the dancer are Madhuri Dixit and Prabhu Deva, if I'm not wrong.
0: Awesome. And which city are you calling from, sir?
1: I'm calling from Union City.
0: Union City. Awesome. And I'll take your answer. Thank you so much. Thank you. 510-573-2562. Next call. Hi, hello, namaste. Who's this?
2: Hi, this is Abhijot calling from Dublin again.
0: Yes, Abhijot. Kya ho gaya? Pehle answer se, isme, there's a gap in between. What happened?
2: Yes, I mean, the songs are that you're playing are very good. And this one is Kesara Sara, Madhuri Dixit, Prabhu Deva, singer Savita Krishnamurti, and I think Shankar Mahadevan.
0: Okay. I'll take your answer, Abhijot. Thank you so much. Thanks a lot. 510-573-2562. Hi, namaste. Who's this?
3: Hi, namaste.
0: Hello.
4: Hello.
3: Hello.
0: Hi. Thanks a lot. 510-573-2562. Hi, namaste. Who's this?
3: Hi, namaste.
0: Hello.
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0: Hi.